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3: 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That is where now those extra levies are coming from. We are refusing that. The teachers should clear the syllabus within the given time. They work from Monday to Friday, they go home.
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0: 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Once operationalized, we will reduce feed fluctuations and sustain milk production throughout the year. This will also go a long way in stabilizing milk prices, since there will be no periods of glut or scarcity.
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3: 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But if the leadership does not attend, then what do we do? Speaker, it's a bad thing. Mr. Speaker, we have to reflect on this. That we take it so casually the way we are doing, we must just admit it.
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4: William Samoei Ruto has given 80 billion to Nairobi to be able to fix and change Nairobi so we can host events like the World Athletics. I don't even know if you're the United Opposition or Disunited Opposition. They have no agenda, all right? 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
1: 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By the way, it is very very very possible. It is very very very possible. 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Thank you, Mudogu to Pius. 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

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Star 447 house. Woke da kolo roma ita box number two. Box number 4 kana box number 6 where wa agree ko me direct box ya kule box number 1 agree turn the cars yeah to kere ke da le ri ya bere ke da na besa

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Welcome to go to go again. Can FM Rainbow Top and a moduli where you media Naraga no de quality na wageshi kogo to keberi dali rege immediately to kwa bakwalia na modo gwito wa geshi to kwa bakwalia na modo ogwito wa geshi to kwa bakwalia na modo gwito wa geshi.

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1: And it is my great pleasure to announce that the 2029 World Athletics Championships has been awarded to the city of Nairobi in Kenya. And I'm equally delighted to announce that the 2031 World Athletics Championships has been awarded to Munich, Germany.
2: Thank you.
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